0: And now,
1: let's do it as follows.
0: At long enough, I am able to say a few words.
1: The time has passed when ideas scare us.
2: This indicates the possibilities of increasing communication. And this increase in communication will teach us some things, and it will teach you some things, too.
3: 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Based on the same principles, it becomes beautiful.
0: This I do. And now, without interruption,
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0: 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En ze zijn bij mij aangeschoven aan tafel. Welkom allebei. Welcome to you.
1: Dankjewel.
0: Fijn dat jullie hier willen zijn. 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
2: Ja.
0: Gelukkig.
2: Sinds COVID, toch?
0: Sinds COVID zo'n beetje, denk ik nog. Ja. Ik denk nog met Caroline Claire zo'n beetje, dat jij gemaild hebt. Ja.
2: Ja, klopt.
0: Wij hopen dat Caroline ergens is waar zij
2: ze hoort ons
0: kan horen en zien. Nou, het is fijn dat jullie er eindelijk zijn. Finse nationaliteit, the Finnish nationality, we didn't have already on our long list of nationalities in this program. This program exists more than 10 years, but no Finnish people until today. Mm-hmm. Welcome, Teemu Kekkonen.
1: Thank you very much. Pleasure to be here.
0: Thank you for being here. And Nani from Israel, eh?
2: Yes.
0: I'm wondering if we had... I think so. I think we had people from Israel, but never mind. Don't lose yourself. Let me ask Teemu first. Nani doesn't seem the type of person to me which loses herself easily. What would be your answer to that, Teemu?
1: No, she's quite put together. Very easy to be with. Everything goes very smoothly with her, so no complaints on that department.
0: Really? You don't have to say this, huh? You can...
2: I did not coach, no.
1: No.
2: I'm actually very relieved.
0: Relieved? Okay.
2: To hear this.
0: Oh.
2: You never know what musicians are going to say, you know?
0: No.
1: Yeah.
0: No, it's true. No. But for how long have you been playing together?
2: About 6 months.
1: Yeah, I think we started in January was our first show together. Yeah.
0: That's not too long.
2: Yeah. He's my new find.
0: Your new
2: find? My favorite pianist.
0: You found him?
2: Yes.
0: Oh, okay.
2: My favorite pianist to play with.
0: Tell me, what happened?
2: I actually booked a friend of his to play, and her boyfriend has an injury, so she wasn't able to do all the shows, and she introduced me to Teemu to be a sub, basically, on the program, mm-hmm. and we got to be really good friends, and then we decided to continue from there and let her have the easy time, you know, taking care of her boyfriend, and then we can just continue ourselves.
0: And are you doing the program together?
2: Yeah.
1: Yeah, exactly. We became really good friends over the few months. I'm really happy to play with Nani.
2: Yeah, me too.
0: What a coincidence.
2: Yeah.
0: Nice.
2: You never expect it. And
0: no.
2: Some
0: no,
2: people exactly. You know immediately, I'm going to be friends with this person.
0: Okay. And you can play together very well. We've heard that already, but we have a half an hour to go, so we can hear something more, of course, after this interview. So, Nani, you're living for 14, 15 years in the Netherlands now?
2: 16 now.
0: Yes.
2: Yeah.
0: And you are from Israel, huh? And so how did you get to the Netherlands?
2: I studied here in the conservatory in Amsterdam, and I just stayed because I liked it. I mean, I was planning to stay here only for 2 years, but I fell in love with Amsterdam, and I met a lot of friends here, so it became my chosen family in a way.
0: And we heard three songs, two from Nina Simone, from the Tribute to Nina Simone mm-hmm. program. One song you wrote yourself, Urban Sketch. Who decided to do this Nina Simone tribute? You, Nani?
2: It was actually a request from the Bach Festival in Jerusalem. They asked me in 2008, well, actually originally in 2017, would you please recommend an artist that we could do a tribute to, that we can put the music of Bach together. We'll give you an example, Bach and Beatles. And I started laughing because...
0: Interesting combination.
2: And literally my reaction was, the only thing in common between Bach and the Beatles is the letter B. And then I suggested, can we please do Nina Simone? They said no. I said, no, this is absolutely not going to
0: no
2: go.
0: No B in it. Eh?
2: No
0: Nina
2: B in
0: Simone,
2: it.
0: No.
2: And then a year later, 2018, they asked me the same question again. Would you like to do a program for a jazz artist that you can propose with Bach? Can you do Bach and Beatles?
0: Same question.
2: I gave the same answer.
0: Yes, of course.
2: Bach and B and all that stuff. How about Nina Simone? And this time they really liked my answer. Like, oh my God, how did you think about this? It's the best thing we ever heard.
0: And so you tried it again and then they accepted.
2: Then they accepted it. And originally I wrote a program that has a lot of Bach quotations in it. We will do some today, not a lot, because this is more, especially in the Netherlands, evolved to be more of a Nina Simone mm-hmm. Tribute. But originally it was Bach and Nina. Yeah. Okay. I loved her music before also, and especially her energy is very unique, I think, because she is an artist that has a very wide range of dynamics, not only in her music, but also in her personality, in her performance. She can be super fragile, like a little girl, and then at the same time be a powerhouse that talks about freedom and black discrimination and human rights. And I really like this explosive but ingetogen energy.
0: Yeah. And do you think because of these themes that her work is still relevant now?
2: Yes, absolutely. I think freedom is always relevant. That's something we always need to strive for.
0: That's very, very, very true.
2: Yeah.
0: May I invite you to let us hear some more?
1: Of course.
0: I think it's Nina Simone, again, work song?
2: Yeah, that's about a slave who is running away from his owner.
0: Okay.
2: Yeah.

0: Nani Vazana en Temu Kekkonen, we kunnen er geen genoeg van krijgen. 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
1: Dank je wel.
0: En Temu, wat staat er op het programma? What's next? What's the program for the next month?
2: So we have some shows later this year. And also we're planning a tour in Finland with Nani for 25. That'll be mostly Ladino songs, I think, right?
1: Yeah.
0: Okay.
1: And also, we'll go to Czech Republic and Germany together.
2: Yeah.
1: Also next year.
0: We can see that on your website, I guess.
1: Yeah, nanimusic.com.
0: Nanimusic.com. Easy to keep in mind.
1: But we will also be in the Netherlands 21 September. We have a show in Lelystad. And in December, we have 4 different shows with the Nina Simone tribute. Let's see.
0: And when...
1: In Meppel.
0: You come everywhere.
1: Boxmeer and Castricum.
0: So people can see when you're nearby.
1: Yes.
0: But the Ladino is not very much now in the Netherlands, I heard from you. Why is that?
1: No, not so much. I mean, I guess people connect more to the Nina Simone repertoire here. And Ladino is not very well known in the Netherlands. I play mostly... In het buitenland,
0: abroad,
1: with my Ladino shows. I mean, in the States, it goes really well. We already play in the big folk festivals for 10,000 people in the audience.
0: Okay.
1: People there are very enthusiastic. I also think it's because there's a big Hispanic community in, mm-hmm. in the States, so people who understand Spanish can understand Ladino very well. It's like 70%.
0: So you will sing one song for us now in Ladino.
1: Yes.
0: What's it about?
1: It's a very funny combination of 2 songs. Half is in Turkish, half is in Ladino. Çok seni severim. Both songs are very, very annoying and mean. The Turkish part is I love you much too much, so I hate you a little bit as well. And the Ladino part is a children's song where children and animals all dance around in a circle, pretending that everything is fine. But the last jump of the animals is into a pan, and they get cooked and eaten by the children.
0: Wow. What a cruel story.

0: song?
1: It's the first single from my new album, Kehabe.
0: Temu?
2: I have to chime in. This is my favorite. When I heard this for the first time, I was like, this is such a banger. Like, I wanna play this myself with my trio.
0: Okay, so we are now longing to hear it, of course. Nog één keer, Nani Vazana in Acoustic Roots. Not with you, Temu, because you're playing the piano, huh?
1: Yes.
0: Nani? Okay. Temu, thank you very much for being here. And Nani as well, of course. Dit was Acoustic Roots, zeg ik er nog even bij. Een programma van Hans Meerman, Benno Wormgoor en Karin van der Boogaard. Volgende maand zijn we er natuurlijk weer. 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
1: Nek neko prevede.
0: Nou, leuk. Nice. She can't understand it. So I have to translate. Well, there are plenty of beautiful cities or towns in Bosnia and Herzegovina, but so that she can understand, actually. But everybody can understand to check if my translation is correct. So, isn't it so? So I told, there are plenty of lovely and beautiful towns and cities, but especially in Herzegovina. So. And this one is from and about and over the most beautiful. Especially because the word the most sounds like most.

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Welcome to the Concertzender with the World Music Night, produced by Benno Wormgoor. Nana Osei Tum Barima was born into a family of musicians in Ghana. He is a masterful musician, singer, percussionist and dancer, with all of these deeply rooted in the musical traditions of Ghana. He inherited the spirit of rhythm and storytelling from his great-grandfather, which makes his musical journey a continuation of an ancestral legacy. From an early age, he was drawn to the seperewa, a harp lute from Ghana with a resonant hypnotic sound. On his debut album, Journey to the Unknown, Nana Osei tells the story of his journey from Ghana to Belgium. Fragilely accompanied on his harp-like strings, you can really feel his emotions, the struggle, but also the hope for a future. The Belgian label Zephyrus took the lead and enlisted a number of renowned musicians to support his traditional songs. Let's listen.

yambobise ubetu yapnoe atamfoni misra wame wasembikase atamfobo chekuwa haa.

Belgium, it always rains. It rains day and night. It has no shame. From Brussels

through the fog and the drizzle, we will find our way. But the music guides us through the storm. The melody holds us and it keeps us warm.

This is Concertzender's World Music Night, and you have been listening to Journey to the Unknown by Nana Osei Tumbarima. The Sound of the Abbey is a musical project launched by Abdij van Park, Park Abbey, in Heverlee, Belgium. The album compiles a series of tracks composed by folk and world music artists who completed creative residencies at the historic abbey between 2023 and 2025. The music is deeply influenced by the calm atmosphere, centuries-old structures, and natural surroundings of the abbey grounds. The project was celebrated through a live summer concert series called the Park Sessies. Here is The Sound of the Abbey.